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4: Good evening, Michiana. I'm Eduardo with your 48-hour weather forecast. We're heading to our low of 43, overcast skies all day with a slight chance of some evening showers. On Friday, a high of 65, low of 42, partly cloudy skies in the morning with more clouds rolling through the evening hours. And Saturday, a high of 72, low of 44, partly cloudy skies all day with some strong windy gusts. That's your 48-hour weather forecast.

culturally progressive music has given me a reason to turn on the radio once again. I'm Griffin Aish, the music director. Keep it locked here on 91.1 The Globe.

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3: Good evening, Michiana. I'm Eduardo with your 48-hour weather forecast. We're heading to our low of 43, overcast skies all day with a slight chance of some evening showers. On Friday, a high of 65, low of 42, partly cloudy skies in the morning with more clouds rolling through the evening hours. And Saturday, a high of 72, low of 44, partly cloudy skies all day with some strong windy gusts. That's your 48-hour weather forecast.

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The Soulful Sounds of St. Paul and the Broken Bones will be on the Lerner Theater stage Saturday, June 20th. 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

0: Hey there, Michiana. 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
1: 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I'm Eduardo with your 48-hour weather forecast. We're heading to our low of 43, overcast skies all day with a slight chance of some evening showers. On Friday, a high of 65, low of 42, partly cloudy skies in the morning with more clouds rolling through the evening hours. And Saturday, a high of 72, low of 44, partly cloudy skies all day with some strong windy gusts. That's your 48-hour weather forecast.

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8: Good evening, Michiana. I'm Eduardo with your 48-hour weather forecast. We're heading to our low of 43, overcast skies all day with a slight chance of some evening showers. On Friday, a high of 65, low of 42, partly cloudy skies in the morning with more clouds rolling through the evening hours. And Saturday, a high of 72, low of 44, partly cloudy skies all day with some strong windy gusts. That's your 48-hour weather forecast.

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In the 2010s, you may remember this, stomp clap music was dominating everything. You had Mumford & Sons, Edward Sharp and the Magnetic Zeros, but maybe the band and song that really embodied that scene and that sound the most was the one that you're about to hear. This is Live from the Archives on World Cafe. I'm Raina Duris. It was 2012 when World Cafe went to Denver to hang out with a new band that was getting a lot of attention for their song released only months before. That song would go on to make them stars, and it was called Ho Hey. And here's the version they recorded for the show. It's the Lumineers live at World Cafe.

You're live from the archive set today. Wilco performing What Light and Lumineers doing Ho Hey, both recorded live for World Cafe. Waxahachie and MJ Lenderman just wrapped up a big tour last night. If you were lucky enough to be there, you would have seen an artist named Brennan Weddle opening the show. Also joins Waxahachie on this new cover of Kathleen Edwards' 6 o'clock news. This is World Cafe.

When was the last time you attended a slumber party? This is World Cafe. I'm Raina Duris. If you are an adult, then it's probably been a while since your last slumber party. But there are lots of articles out there that talk about how sleepover parties with your friends as adults can be really, really good for you. They make friendships stronger, they bring you closer, and you have a lot of laughs. Remember what it was like staying up telling stories and secrets till like 2 in the morning? Might be time to plan one, maybe with a slightly more comfortable sleeping situation than when you were 8. Here's a song all about it. It's Slumber Party, Bridget Calls Me Baby, on The Cafe.

0: MT Jones. I don't understand. It's a new song from him. And that caps off this edition of World Cafe. Thank you so much for letting me join you today and soundtrack part of your day. I always enjoy it. I hope you do too. If you want to follow us on social media, you can find us at World Cafe. Thank you so much to all of our affiliate stations who bring this show to you across the country and to our team here who make the show. We produce it at WXPN at the University of Pennsylvania in Philadelphia. I'm Raina Duras. 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
2: Early in her career, Amy Grant was a fixture on the Christian pop charts, even had a number one hit with Baby Baby. 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

0: 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Tonight, I hope your night is going well, but coming up next is your weather forecast and then more music on the way. 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
0: Hello, Michiana. I'm Eduardo with your 48-hour weather forecast. A high of 65, low of 42. Partly cloudy skies in the morning with more clouds rolling through the evening hours. On Saturday, a high of 72, low of 44. Partly cloudy skies all day with some strong windy gusts. And Sunday, a high of 62, low of 38. We'll get partial sunshine with cloudy conditions expected in the afternoon. 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
1: Hello, Michiana. I'm Eduardo with your 48-hour weather forecast. A high of 65, low of 42. Partly cloudy skies in the morning with more clouds rolling through the evening hours. On Saturday, a high of 72, low of 44. Partly cloudy skies all day with some strong windy gusts. And Sunday, a high of 62, low of 38. We'll get partial sunshine with cloudy conditions expected in the afternoon. Let's cut you back to that music.

Hi, Lovey. It's Grandma May. I love your song. If I were any better and I felt well, I'd get up and dance.

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I'm Igor Sapukaya, multimedia journalist at 91.1 The Globe, as well as your Monday's finest lunch hour host. 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

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My name's Eduardo. Coming up, the Globe Weather Report, and then right back into more of the music you can only catch right here on Indiana's best college radio station, 91.1 The Globe. 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Walnut Hill is an intergenerational faith community that supports one another through this journey of life. Walnut Hill cares about justice and peace in our world and takes Jesus' word seriously to love enemies and listen to the marginalized. More information can be found at walnuthillmennonitechurch.com. Hello, Michiana. I'm Eduardo with your 48-hour weather forecast. A high of 65, low of 42. Partly cloudy skies in the morning with more clouds rolling through the evening hours. On Saturday, a high of 72, low of 44. Partly cloudy skies all day with some strong windy gusts. And Sunday, a high of 62, low of 38. We'll get partial sunshine with cloudy conditions expected in the afternoon. Let's catch you back to that music.

I'm Rose, a first-year communication major here at Goshen College, and I'm so grateful for my experiences here at the Globe. 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

culturally progressive music has given me a reason to turn on the radio once again. I'm Griffin Aish, the music director. Keep it locked here on 91.1 The Globe.

0: wrapping up another set of culturally progressive music. My name is Eduardo. I'm behind the mic playing some of your favorite Globe tracks. That's next here on 91.1 The Globe.
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0: Hello, Michiana. I'm Eduardo with your 48-hour weather forecast. A high of 65, low of 42. Partly cloudy skies in the morning with more clouds rolling through the evening hours. On Saturday, a high of 72, low of 44. Partly cloudy skies all day with some strong windy gusts. And Sunday, a high of 62, low of 38. We'll get partial sunshine with cloudy conditions expected in the afternoon. 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
1: Hello, Michiana. I'm Eduardo with your 48-hour weather forecast. A high of 65, low of 42. Partly cloudy skies in the morning with more clouds rolling through the evening hours. On Saturday, a high of 72, low of 44. Partly cloudy skies all day with some strong windy gusts. And Sunday, a high of 62, low of 38. We'll get partial sunshine with cloudy conditions expected in the afternoon. 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
1: 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We honor with gratitude the land itself and the people who have stewarded it throughout the generations.
0: Hello, Michiana. I'm Eduardo with your 48-hour weather forecast. A high of 65, low of 42. Partly cloudy skies in the morning with more clouds rolling through the evening hours. On Saturday, a high of 72, low of 44. Partly cloudy skies all day with some strong windy gusts. And Sunday, a high of 62, low of 38. We'll get partial sunshine with cloudy conditions expected in the afternoon. 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
0: Hello, Michiana. I'm Eduardo with your 48-hour weather forecast. A high of 65, low of 42. Partly cloudy skies in the morning with more clouds rolling through the evening hours. On Saturday, a high of 72, low of 44. Partly cloudy skies all day with some strong windy gusts. And Sunday, a high of 62, low of 38. We'll get partial sunshine with cloudy conditions expected in the afternoon. Let's cut you back to that music.

0: 91.1 The Globe, culturally progressive music. You just heard Cowboy Dreams featuring Cat Glide by Boy Golden to close out that set of tracks and bring you guys to the top of the hour. I'm Lily and this is the Friday Morning Breakfast Blend. Hope you guys are having a great morning so far. I know that I am. It is almost the weekend and today is the last day of the membership drive. You guys, we are so close. Keep pushing it to the end to get us to that $50,000 goal. We appreciate all the pledges you guys have given us so far, but I want to give you a little bit of an announcement. So we were supposed to do the wife carry race yesterday, but there was a little bit of weather issues and we didn't want anybody getting hurt. So we've got a really fun week for you guys next week in honor of thanking you guys for the awesome pledges and everything that you have done for 91.1 The Globe. We are going to have a challenge week where every single day of next week, we will do a little challenge to thank you guys for all the pledges you have given us during the membership drive. And so you guys can have a little bit of fun watching us do some crazy things on social media. Monday will be our wife carry race. Tuesday will be we're going to do an ice bucket challenge. And then Wednesday, we're going to do a little bit of a hot sauce challenge. Thursday, Friday, we're still thinking of something. If you guys have any ideas, you can call us in at 574-535-7488 and let us know if you have an idea of some challenges for us to do. But next week, tune into social medias, Instagram, Facebook, Blue Sky, all at 91.1 The Globe except blueskiesglobradio.org to look at some fun videos and challenges that we'll be doing just for you guys. Thank you for the membership drive. Let's get you guys in the music. After that weather report, it's going to be Man's World by Cat Glide. Keep it locked.
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0: What's up, Globe Pals? Lily bringing your 48-hour weather forecast. Today we're looking at a high of 63 and a low of 41. Partly cloudy conditions throughout the morning. Clear skies in the evening. Saturday, a high of 67 and a low of 48. 50% chance of rain showers in the afternoon, but partly cloudy conditions in the morning. And then Sunday, a high of 60 and a low of 44. Partly cloudy skies in the afternoon and morning. Clear skies in the evening. It's good for your weather. 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

0: 91.1 The Globe. You just heard I'll Believe in Anything by Wolf Parade to close out that set of tracks and bring you guys to the 6:20 break. I'm Lily, and this is the Friday Morning Breakfast Blend. Hope you guys are having a great Friday so far. 6:20, we're going to go over that question of the day. Now, for you guys, I've got a pretty fun one, I think. We've got, if you could have a pet sidekick like most Disney princesses and others, if you could have a pet sidekick, what kind of animal would it be and what would you name it? So please let me know if you had a pet sidekick, what kind of animal and what's its name? Let me know again. Instagram and Facebook at 91.1 The Globe and Blue Sky at globeradio.org. Coming up after that weather report, it's going to be Digital by Joy Division. Keep it locked.
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0: Good morning, Globe Pals. Lily bringing your 48-hour weather forecast. Today, we're looking at a high of 63 and a low of 41. Partly cloudy skies throughout the morning hours and cloudy skies into the evening. Saturday, a high of 67 and a low of 48. 50% chance of rain showers throughout the afternoon, but clear skies in the morning. And then Sunday, a high of 60 and a low of 44. Looking at partly cloudy conditions throughout the morning and clear skies into the evening. That's good for the weather. 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

0: You just heard Time by Taj Mahal and the Phantom Blues Band to close out that set of tracks and bring you guys to the 6:40 break. I'm Lily, and this is the Friday Morning Breakfast Blend. Hope you guys have been a great morning so far. If you guys have a lot of fun things to look forward to this Breakfast Blend, we've got Are You Smarter Than a Fifth Grader, Am I the Jerk, and everybody's favorite, Food Friday. Now, don't tell Joey and Eduardo, because that's who will be joining me later. I've got these Japanese barbecue-style like chips that I got from Five Below, so we'll see how that goes. Hopefully they're good. I haven't tried them myself, so I'm really excited to try them. But 6:40, we're going to go over our membership drive. Now, today is the very last day of the membership drive, but we've appreciated everybody's pledges so far up until now. We've reached a pretty big goal, and we want to keep going until 50,000, and we won't stop until we get there. So today's the last day. If you haven't made a pledge yet and it is in your means to, we would really appreciate it to get us to that goal, and even above and beyond would be awesome. But we're going to talk about those pledges a little bit. You can go to globeradio.org/donate. And if you become a, there's three different stages that you can look at that we have. The first stage is $100 or more and you get the canvas tote. The second stage is $225 or more and you get the Globe t-shirt, long sleeve t-shirt. 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So you can come in, hang out for the vibes, and it could be the Breakfast Blend. You can hang out with us, be a part of our Food Friday, or any of our fun games that we've got going out throughout the week. So again, globeradio.org/donate. Get us there to the end, to 50K. We really appreciate all your pledges so far. Coming up after that weather report, we've got Matter of Taste by Tyler Ballgame. So keep it locked.
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0: Good morning, Globe Pals. It's Lily bringing your 48-hour weather forecast. Today we're looking at a high of 63 and a low of 41. Partly cloudy conditions throughout most of the day and cloudiness into the evening. Saturday, a high of 67 and a low of 48. We got a 50% chance of some rain throughout the afternoon, but partly cloudy conditions throughout the morning and evening. And then Sunday, a high of 60 and a low of 44. Partly cloudy skies throughout the afternoon and into the evening. It's going to do it for your weather. 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

0: 91.1 The Globe, culturally progressive music you just heard back at the start by Patty Griffin to close out that set of tracks and bring you guys to the top of the hour. I'm Lily, and this is the Friday Morning Breakfast Blend. It's 7 this Friday morning. Hope you guys are having a great morning so far. I know that I am. We are looking at a high today of 63, low 41, partly cloudy conditions throughout most of the day. So make sure you guys are enjoying some of that warmth. It's not as cold as it has been. This weekend, we are looking at a temperature of 73, so that's quite nice. I'm really excited about that. But we got one more hour until I'm joined by my lovely co-host. Joey will be in today, and of course, Eduardo, as always. So make sure you guys stick around and get in on the action of our Food Friday later on, our question of the day, and of course, are you smarter than a fifth grader, and so much more. So that's coming up in just an hour, so stick around. But coming up after that weather report, it's going to be Take the Cake by the Band of Heathens. Keep it locked.
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0: What's up, Globe Pals? Lily bringing your 48-hour weather forecast. Today we're looking at a high of 63 and a low of 41. Partly cloudy conditions throughout the morning. Clear skies in the evening. Saturday, a high of 67 and a low of 48. 50% chance of rain showers in the afternoon, but partly cloudy conditions in the morning. And then Sunday, a high of 60 and a low of 44. Partly cloudy skies in the afternoon and morning. Clear skies in the evening. It's good for your weather. 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

0: You just heard Everything by Strand of Oaks to close out that set of tracks and bring you guys to the 7:20 break. I'm Lily, and this is the Friday Morning Breakfast Blend. Hope you guys are having a great morning so far. 7:20 means we get to go over that question of the day. 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So what we have for you guys is, if you had a pet sidekick, what kind of animal would it be and what's its name? I would love to know, as a, you know, you've always seen them with princesses, or mostly with princesses, I guess. But if you guys could have a pet sidekick, what would it be? What kind of animal would it be? And what's its name? So let me know again, Instagram and Facebook, 91.1 The Globe and Blue Sky at globeradio.org. Coming up after that weather report, it's going to be Ordinary World by Duran Duran. Keep it locked.
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0: Good morning, Globe Pals. Lily bringing your 48-hour weather forecast. Today, we're looking at a high of 63 and a low of 41. Partly cloudy skies throughout the morning hours and cloudy skies into the evening. Saturday, a high of 67 and a low of 48. 50% chance of rain showers throughout the afternoon, but clear skies in the morning. And then Sunday, a high of 60 and a low of 44. Looking at partly cloudy conditions throughout the morning and clear skies into the evening. That's good for the weather. Back to the music.

0: Rock This Town by Stray Cats to close out that set of tracks and bring you guys to the 8:30 break. I'm Lily, and this is the Friday Morning Breakfast Blend, and we've got a packed house today. We've got all my lovely co-hosts. We've got Trisha now, Eduardo, and Joey.
1: Oh, yeah.
0: Good morning,
1: Let's
0: y'all.
1: Go.
0: So, before we go over that question today, we got to give a quick shout-out to our recent pledgers.
1: Yes.
0: Eduardo, do you want to go ahead and shout them out?
2: Yeah, well, of course. We got Michelle, who became another of our loyal listeners, and then Carol, who also became a radio star.
0: Yes.
2: And
3: Michelle is more than a loyal listener.
2: Can we say that she gave that amount?
3: Michelle, thank you so much. She has been a loyal supporter of the Globe for decades, and of you students as well. And so just a big thank you to Michelle and Chad for renewing their membership and just giving us some love this
2: morning.
3: We appreciate bringing us closer to that goal of
2: 59,000.
3: We're at 49,000. Sorry.
0: Yeah, yeah. We are very
3: close. 49,000, and we are so close to that $50,000 goal.
0: Yes.
1: Michelle might have been a loyal supporter for longer than we've been alive.
0: Honestly.
1: At least close. I think that number's been pretty close.
3: Right. When has the Globe? When was the Globe? 2004.
1: Yeah.
3: Oh, you guys.
0: I was born in 03.
2: I was 04.
1: I was 04.
2: Could be possible.
1: It's pretty close. Months away, maybe.
3: Yay.
1: Yeah. Michelle's been there since day one.
2: All I know, we're
3: in its entire history, Michelle has been
1: Michelle.
3: A loyal supporter.
0: We appreciate you, Michelle. And then Carol, shout out to Carol. We appreciate you becoming a radio star also. So thank you guys very much for those pledges. We're going to get into that question of the day now, which is on Instagram and Facebook, 91.1 The Globe and Blue.

0: skyglobradio.org. And now I gave you guys some time to think about it because I think it involves a little bit more thinking. Yes. If you could have an animal sidekick, what kind of animal would it be and what would you name it?
1: Oh, gosh.
0: If anybody has an answer first,
2: no, I got it.
0: First? You got it?
2: Yes.
0: All right.
2: I got it. Trisha. Okay. Mine's real, like, basic, but I love it anyway. So I'm an animal person. I'm just going to throw that out there.
0: Yeah.
1: Okay.
2: But I do particularly enjoy cats.
0: Aw, okay. Yes.
2: And so it would be a orange tabby cat.
0: Okay.
2: Because they are just the sweetest little things. And his name would be Gus.
0: Gus.
2: Because I want an orange tabby and I want to name him Gus.
0: That's so cute. That's perfect.
1: That is
0: Gus.
1: Really nice.
0: Gus. That's a cute, simple name for orange cat.
1: Gus. It is.
0: Yeah.
1: Well, I'm going to go down the same route of the cats. But I'm going to go with a cheetah, actually.
0: Ooh, okay.
1: No, I want a cheetah. Yes. And I want to call it Flash.
0: Flash. Flash.
1: Yes.
0: That's perfect.
1: I want to call it Flash.
0: Name.
1: Dude, I would love to. That'd be awesome. Be like, Flash, can you go get me some snacks, bro, down the street.
2: Oh, can these animals actually understand you? Can you talk to them?
0: Oh. Yeah, it's your sidekick. Yes.
2: I wouldn't change mine, but that makes it better.
0: Yeah, that'd be right. Doesn't it make it awesome?
1: It does.
0: Great answer, Eduardo. Joey.
3: All right. I want a kangaroo.
0: Oh, you're going to name it Joey?
1: No way.
3: I'm going to name him Bushy.
2: Bushy.
3: His name
2: Bush?
3: Is Bushy.
0: Bushy.
1: Why Bushy?
3: Bushy. There's some context behind it, but long story short, I was at a Cubs game and Michael Bush was the hero, and we were chanting Bushy for about four innings straight because he had three big at-bats in a row.
0: Uh-huh.
3: Anyway, so... Kangaroo's name Bushy. That's my sidekick.
0: That's interesting. Yeah. That would be fun. A kangaroo would be a lot of fun. Well, I'll give my answer along with the listeners at 9.
1: Okay.
0: So
1: okay.
0: We wanted to highlight your guys' answers. But yeah, all great answers. Yeah. You can communicate with them. So I feel like that would be really fun.
1: Oh, yeah.
0: But yeah, so you guys can answer that question today at Instagram, Facebook, 91.1 The Globe, or Blue Sky, globeradio.org. And we'll read your answers at 9 along. Well, I'll give mine along with you guys. But for now, we're going to hand it over to Eduardo on the news. Eduardo, are you ready?
1: I'm ready. Helmuth Woodworks creates high-end heirloom quality pieces that are meticulously crafted to highlight the unique character of the wood. The 25 dogs and cats from the rescued single neglect home from Monday, April 27th will soon be ready to find new homes. After medical treatment and recovery time, they are now ready to be adopted, but will require patience while they learn they are safe. 25-year-old Hannah Abrig died in the officer-involved shooting in South Bend. The shooting happened near the intersection of Portage Avenue and Cleveland Road at a gas station. As of right now, it's unclear how many officers were involved, and it's an ongoing investigation. In Kosciuszko County, 49-year-old Renee Tom of Syracuse died after a head-on crash. It happened just before 3 o'clock yesterday on County Road 700 North. The other driver was transported to the hospital for treatment, and the crash is still under investigation. And the Elkhart Community Schools were named the best communities for music education. This is awarded to schools who demonstrate exceptional dedication to music education and equitable access to music learning as part of a well-rounded education. Grammy Award winner Larkin Poe brings the blues to headline the opening night of the Elkhart Jazz Festival. Thursday, June 18th in downtown Elkhart. 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Larkin Poe, Thursday, June 18th at the Lerner. 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
0: Good morning, Globe Pals. It's Lily bringing your 48-hour weather forecast. Today we're looking at a high of 63 and a low of 41. Partly cloudy conditions throughout most of the day and cloudiness into the evening. Saturday, a high of 67 and a low of 48. We got a 50% chance of some rain throughout the afternoon, but partly cloudy conditions throughout the morning and evening. And then Sunday, a high of 60 and a low of 44. Partly cloudy skies throughout the afternoon and into the evening. That's going to do it for your weather. 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

0: was Zach Bryan with Better Days to close out that set of tracks and bring you guys to the 8:45 break. I'm Lily, and this is the Friday Morning Breakfast Plan. I'm joined by my lovely co-hosts. We got Trisha, Eduardo, and Joey.
1: Buenos dias.
2: What's going on?
3: Good morning.
0: Good morning, y'all. So, for this break, I just want to talk about something fun. We were talking about our question of the day answers, which is our animal sidekick.
2: Yes.
0: So, nobody said bear, but I've got
3: a fun
0: bear story, a little odd story that happened in Tennessee. A bear was caught on camera attempting to break into a bakery in search of cinnamon rolls.
2: Whoa.
0: And it was a very famous bakery that has like some of the best cinnamon rolls in that area. And it was caught on video trying to claw its way into this bakery for the cinnamon rolls.
1: Some things just aren't surprising.
0: it's a bear thing, I guess.
2: Dude,
0: to
2: want
0: to get into
2: anything.
0: I mean, cinnamon rolls are good.
2: They're delicious.
0: I mean, I would have a bear sidekick, so I wouldn't have to, not be a friend of a bear. But would this be the one downside of having a bear sidekick?
2: A little bit.
0: Him just sneaking off, trying to break into.
3: Bring me back some cinnamon rolls.
0: Yeah, he's like, you can do it. Don't get caught, but bring me something.
2: Hey, you'd be mad if he didn't bring you anything back.
0: If he brings something back,
2: bro, just don't do it again.
0: Don't get caught, all that.
2: Wait, but did he get the cinnamon roll or did he not?
0: I don't think he did.
2: No, I don't think he did.
1: Good defense from the bakery.
2: Dude, the bakery,
1: good
2: dude.
1: Defense.
2: Dude,
0: I don't think he was able
2: there.
0: To get in there, unfortunately, but he just wanted a cinnamon roll, poor bear.
2: That poor guy, dude.
0: I've seen a lot of videos recently of bears. Like there was a video I saw of a bear in a tree that needed help like getting down because it was so high up. But these firefighters had like this big trampoline-esque looking thing, and when it fell down, it like bounces off of it. Have you seen that?
3: Yes,
2: I did see that video.
0: Yeah, it's pretty funny.
1: Sounds like AI.
0: No. This was real.
2: Yeah.
3: Is there some AI slop?
0: There definitely is some AI videos out there, but that was very real.
1: I'm going to have to take a peek at this.
0: Yeah, you'll have to look it up.
1: I swear.
0: Yeah, it's beautiful. I love the videos of them just falling on the little like bouncy things. Mm-hmm. Sometimes they'll actually just fall on an actual trampoline. They just like go flying. It's really fun. I just love bears. They're so clumsy sometimes.
2: They are.
0: They're cute.
1: Like grizzly bears or like panda bears?
0: Panda bears are very much clumsy, like just in general. But like actual grizzly bears out in the wild, they do things, man. I don't know. They're just bears.
2: Right.
0: Just
2: don't try to cuddle it,
0: Yeah. Yeah, just definitely don't try.
2: Not a good
1: idea. Distance.
0: Yes.
1: Keep
0: to distance. Hug a bear or anything like that.
3: Any other answers to the question of the day?
0: We will go over that at 9.
3: Not right now. Get ready, folks.
0: Yes, because then I'll give my answer as well. I've been cooking. I've been stewing. I'm thinking. So we'll go over that at 9. But for now, we're going to hand it over to Joey on the sports. Joey, are you ready?
1: Yeah, let's roll. Maple City Bowl is located at 1300 Pike Street in Goshen and features 24 lanes with automatic scoring and a full-service food operation. Beginning off the pitch, FIFA has dramatically increased ticket prices for the 2026 World Cup final, with the best available seats now costing nearly $33,000. The move comes after FIFA introduced the more premium ticket categories and dynamic pricing, drawing major backlash from fans over affordability. Some resale tickets for the final at MetLife Stadium in New Jersey have even been listed just below $2.3 million as demand for the tournament continues to surge. And onto the basketball court, as March Madness is getting bigger. The NCAA officially approved expanding both men's and women's basketball tournaments from 68 to 76 teams starting in 2027. The new format will replace the first four with a larger opening round featuring 12 games over 2 days, giving more schools a shot at the tournament while also creating more revenue and TV exposure for college basketball. And quickly in baseball, the Chicago Cubs stayed red hot with an 8-6 win, the 8-3 win over the Cincinnati Reds yesterday, extending their win streak to 9 straight games and 15 straight at Wrigley Field for the longest home winning streak since 1935.
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0: Good morning, Glow Pals. It's Lily bringing your 48-hour weather forecast. Today we got a high of 59 and a low of 48. Considerable cloudiness, occasional rain showers in the afternoon. And then Saturday, a high of 70, low of 42. Partly cloudy conditions and a few clouds in the evening. And then Sunday, a high of 63 and a low of 39. Partly cloudy skies in the morning and afternoon hours. And then mostly clear skies into the night. That's good for your weather. 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
1: Hi, lovey. It's Grandma May. I love your song. If I were any better and I felt well, I'd get up and dance.

0: 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Culture Progressive Music. You just heard On Fire by Langhorne Slim. It goes out that set of tracks and bring you guys to the top of the hour. I'm Lily, and it's the Friday Morning Breakfast Blend, and I'm joined by my lovely co-hosts. We got Trisha, Eduardo, and Joey.
1: Good morning.
2: What's going on?
0: Good morning, y'all. So it is 9, which means we get to go over the listener's answer to that question of the day. And Eduardo, can you tell the listeners where they can answer that question of the day?
2: Oh, of course. 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
0: Exactly right. And now, Joey,
1: yes.
0: Do you remember that question of the day?
1: Do I remember the question of the day? Of course I do. I just can't tell you right now.
0: Oh. I need you to tell me right now.
1: Today's question of the day, if you had a sidekick, if you had an animal sidekick,
0: yes.
2: There you go.
1: What kind of animal? Mm-hmm. And what would their name be?
0: Yeah, you know, pretty much like that. Pretty much that.
2: Got the job done, Joey.
1: Something like
0: yeah,
1: that?
0: Yeah, that's pretty much just
1: close
0: pretty
1: enough.
0: Much the same thing. So, we got two answers on Facebook. Actually, both of your family members, Joey.
2: Hey!
0: Your mom, Dawn, said a chihuahua named Pilot.
1: Aww. Okay.
0: Chihuahua
1: that's not surprising.
2: Do you know maybe why Pilot, or is that just...
1: Pilot? I couldn't tell you why, but I know we used to have a chihuahua.
2: Okay.
1: Aww. My mom loved her.
0: Oh.
1: Yeah.
0: That's cute.
1: I loved her, but she's a little devil. So.
0: And I believe this is your grandmother, Carol.
1: Yes.
0: And she said, I might consider a penguin named Cleo.
2: Whoa.
1: Intriguing.
0: A penguin named Cleo.
2: Dude, a penguin would be sick.
0: That would
1: a
0: be kind of cool.
1: Would be sick.
0: That would be kind of just...
2: She goes
0: why
2: around.
0: Not Happy Feet? Come on. You got to name it Happy Feet. You have to. And then I got answers from my parents. My dad said he's always wanted one of those hairless dogs. So he said a hairless dog, and he would name it Chungus. I don't know why Chungus. Okay.
2: Chungus.
0: My dad has the weirdest names for things, I swear. My mom just said what we already have, a dog named Shandy, which is our French bulldog we have.
2: Cute.
0: She's obsessed with that French
2: bulldog.
0: Shandy. And then my boyfriend Parker said an orangutan named King Louie, like from the Jungle Book.
2: Oh, that's actually really cool. Yeah, that's cool.
0: Like from
2: that's
0: Jungle from, Book.
1: I, like that I was going to say like from
0: yes,
1: the Jungle Book. Okay.
0: From the Jungle Book.
2: That is a good one, actually.
0: That is good.
1: Orangutan.
0: Now my answer.
2: Oh, yeah.
0: If I could have the ability to breathe underwater, I would want a whale as a sidekick.
1: A whale?
0: Yes, a whale. That would be so
3: that's
0: cool.
3: So bold.
0: Like imagine like this little my sidekick is just this huge whale. Like wouldn't that be cool?
2: Well, what if the whale like you know how what's the movie where like they go inside of the whale's mouth and they're stuck there?
1: Finding Nemo?
2: Is it Finding Nemo?
0: Well, no.
2: There's another movie like that. It's also a Disney movie. I don't remember.
0: Is it Pinocchio that they go on the whale?
3: It's Pinocchio.
0: Right?
3: Yeah,
0: Pinocchio
3: it's totally Pinocchio.
2: Technically,
3: yeah.
2: You could just like you could be in its mouth.
0: Yeah, I'm
3: that's
0: just
3: so
0: hang
3: gross.
0: Out
2: on a, like
0: that,
2: on a floaty.
0: No, I would just want
3: to
0: hang out.
3: I feel like
0: with
3: it needs to be orca whales because they swim in a pack. They have a family.
0: Yeah. I'm so
3: scared
0: of orcas.
3: They would protect you because you're one of them.
0: That's true, but they would protect me, like she said.
2: That's
0: they
2: true.
0: Would
3: one of them.
0: I would name it Appa, like the flying bison from Avatar. Try the last airbender because
3: yeah.
0: It's the closest thing I'm going to get to flying, I
2: say,
0: guess.
2: I think if the whale, it's like you're going to be an ant to the whale and it's going to be like, where's Lily? Oh my gosh, where's Lily?
0: I think that'd be cool. I don't know.
2: I just think
0: whales are cool. But man, orca would be fun because they go in packs.
3: I think so.
0: That would be pretty
2: be
0: cool.
2: One,
0: and they would
2: actually.
0: Protect me. But they're mean. They're kind of bullies.
2: They're
0: but
2: bullies.
1: Well, they're bullies.
3: I feel
1: they're,
3: like it's just bad PR.
0: You might be right. You might be right. But you guys can continue answering that question today on social medias. But for now, we're going to hand it over to Eduardo on the news. Are you ready?
2: I'm ready. The Elkhart Public Library has a mission to inform, inspire, and empower from early literacy to career development online at myepl.org. The 25 dogs and cats from the rescued single neglect home from Monday, April 27th will soon be ready to find new homes. After medical treatment and recovery time, they are now ready to be adopted but will require patience while they learn they are safe. Hannah Aberegg from South Bend died in an officer-involved shooting. Indiana State Police Sergeant Ted Bonner says the mother of Aberegg asked them to conduct a welfare check, and they found her at a nearby gas station. She pulled out a handgun before officers opened fire. She was taken to the hospital, where she was later pronounced dead. And the Elkhart Community Schools were named the best community for music education. This is awarded to schools who demonstrate exceptional dedication to music education and equitable access to music learning as part of a well-rounded education. That's your morning news. I'm Eduardo.
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0: Good morning, Globe Pals. It's Lily bringing your 48-hour weather forecast. Today we're looking at a high of 63 and a low of 41. Partly cloudy conditions throughout most of the day and cloudiness into the evening. Saturday, a high of 67 and a low of 48. We got 50% chance of some rain throughout the afternoon, but partly cloudy conditions throughout the morning and evening. And then Sunday, a high of 60 and a low of 44. Partly cloudy skies throughout the afternoon and into the evening. That's going to do it for your weather. Back to the music.

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0: the Yachter by Camp to close out that set of tracks and bring you guys to the 9:15 break. I'm Lily, and this is the Friday Morning Breakfast Blend, and I'm joined by my lovely co-hosts. We've got Trisha, Eduardo, and Joey.
1: Good morning.
2: Good morning.
3: Happy Friday.
0: Yes,
1: last
0: happy
1: day
0: Friday.
1: Of the breakfast blend.
3: Hallelujah.
1: Not the breakfast blend.
3: For me.
0: Oh, yes, it's Trisha's last
1: because it's the last day of the membership drive. That's
0: but
1: what I mean.
0: You're going to London, though, so that's
1: I am. I am, in fact, updating my travel insurance on my phone right now. I'm multitasking.
0: Multitask.
1: No, I'm leaving for London on Sunday, you guys.
0: Oh, that'll be so awesome.
3: Trisha,
1: overnight flight. Boo.
3: That's a tough one.
0: Those are not fun.
3: Do you sleep on planes at least, though?
1: I'm going to have to.
3: You don't have to? It's because I know a lot of people that are like,
1: to.
3: Even if it's overnight, I can't sleep. And I'm like,
1: no, we'll see. We'll see how it goes.
0: But you got it,
3: Trisha. You got it.
0: You got it, Trisha. We'll believe in you.
1: Thank you.
0: Well, hopefully that trip is a lot of fun. Gotta get hear everything about it when you get back.
3: True.
0: And we're gonna talk about the membership drive. Today is the last day to make any pledges.
3: Yes,
0: today
3: it is.
0: Today is the last
3: is.
0: Day to get us to that goal of 50,000. Now, Eduardo, can you tell the people what we're at
3: yes.
0: with our running total?
3: Let me just break my neck and turn around. It's at $49,208.
0: Exactly right. Exactly right.
3: Yes.
0: Now, our recent pledgers, we want to say thank you to Sheila and Joanna.
3: Joanna.
0: I'm sorry if I say your name wrong.
1: Or Johanna.
0: Yeah,
1: we don't know. Thank you so much.
0: But yes, thank you guys so much.
1: She wrote us a cute little note.
0: Yes, the note says, the student DJs are so enjoyable to listen to. And of course, the music choices. I have been introduced to many artists who I now have tickets to see in concert.
1: Woo-hoo.
0: Thank you.
1: Well, thank you.
0: We really appreciate the pledges so far, you guys. We are very close to hitting our goal of 50,000. And yeah, we're really glad that you think we're so enjoyable.
3: I know, right?
0: Yeah, that's great.
1: Oh, thanks.
0: That's great to hear.
3: At the end, she writes, Eduardo and Lily, tired of you guys already.
0: We've been on the breakfast with them too much.
3: Too much.
0: You got to get them out of here. No, we really appreciate your guys' pledges, and the comments are always really nice to look at.
3: Oh, of course, they are.
0: It's a good validation saying we're doing our job well. We're doing our job well enough that
3: definitely.
0: They think we're enjoyable.
3: Of course.
0: But I want to know what artists that you have tickets to go see now.
3: I'm curious.
0: I'm very curious. Whoa.
3: Sorry.
0: We said that at the same time.
3: Yeah, that was kind of weird, man.
0: Yeah, that was a little,
3: weird.
0: Let's not do that again. But yeah, today is the last day for any pledges on the membership drive. You can go to globeradio.org/donate or you can call in at 574-535-7488. Remember, these pledges are what allow us to do the breakfast blend or our fun ones like Globe Music Presents, which we recently just had one. Earlier this week?
3: Yeah, it was earlier this week.
0: Who was it? I wasn't there, so.
3: It was, I don't want to get this incorrect, so let me make sure that I have it, but I'm pretty sure it was the band Mitch and Neil. Mitch McLean and Neil.
0: That's what it was. Okay,
3: gosh,
0: cool.
3: I should have had that in the back of my head, but
0: yes.
3: Too many things, man, going on.
0: All
3: but yeah,
0: right.
3: They were really fun. They were really nice guys also.
0: Okay.
3: And like they've never been to the space, so they were like,
0: oh,
3: dude,
0: cool.
3: This is awesome. I was like, trust me. We know.
0: Now that's awesome, but you can definitely see that. I'm pretty sure it's on our YouTube right now.
3: YouTube,
0: yeah, all right.
3: Globeradio.org.
0: Absolutely. You can check that out. So that'll be on our website or it'll be on YouTube 91.1 The Globe. But for now, we're going to hand it over to Joey on the sports. Joey, are you ready?
4: Yeah, let's go.
5: 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Beginning in basketball last night, the Detroit Pistons took control of their second-round series with a 107-97 win over the Cleveland Cavaliers, grabbing a 2-0 series lead. Cade Cunningham led the way with 25 points and 10 assists for Detroit. Game 3 of the series shifts to Cleveland on Saturday, as the Cavaliers try to avoid a 3-0 deficit. And the Oklahoma City Thunder took a commanding 2-0 series lead with a 125-107 win over the Los Angeles Lakers, powered by a huge night from Shai Gilgeous-Alexander, who dropped 34 points and 8 assists. OKC pulled away in the second half, while the Lakers struggled with 19 total turnovers. The series now heads to Los Angeles for Game 3 on Saturday night. And quickly over to football, the Minnesota Vikings added another weapon to their offense, signing wide receiver Juwan Jennings on a one-year deal worth up to $13 million. Jennings spent the last 6 seasons with the San Francisco 49ers and is coming off a 9-touchdown season, giving Minnesota a proven target alongside Justin Jefferson and Jordan Addison. For Globe Sports, I'm Joey P.
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0: Good morning, Glow Pals. It's Lily bringing your 48-hour weather forecast. Today we got a high of 59 and a low of 48, overcast and a slight chance of a rain shower, cloudy with some clearing in the evening. And then Saturday, a high of 70 and a low of 42, partly cloudy skies and a few clouds into the night. And then Sunday, a high of 63 and a low of 39, intervals of cloud and sunshine in the afternoon and a mostly clear sky in the evening. That's good for your weather. 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

0: You just heard Sick of You by Cake here on 91.1 The Globe. I'm your host, Adam, and right now it is 3:39 and 61, looking to get down to 49 tonight. Tomorrow is the Solentio Grand Prix at the Indianapolis Motor Speedway. Last year's race was won by four-time series champion Alex Palou, and he is currently fastest. Qualifying will happen this evening. Up next on your home for culturally progressive music is Eduardo with the weather, then it's back to the tunes with These Are the Days by Michaela Ann. Unfortunately, that is all for me. I have had an absolutely wonderful time with you all. However, the Globe tracks do not stop. May Boudreau's got you covered, taking you through the afternoon drive. Have a fantastic weekend and keep it locked to 91.1.
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4: Good afternoon, Michiana. I'm Eduardo with your 48-hour weather forecast. With a high of 59, a low of 48.

48. Cloudy conditions for the rest of the day with some possible showers. On Saturday, a high of 70, low of 43. Partly cloudy skies with some windy conditions. And Sunday, a high of 63, low of 39. Mostly clear skies all day with some slight wind chills in the evening. Let's get you back to that music.

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It's Grandma May. I love your song. If I were any better and I felt well, I'd get up and dance.

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0: It's May here on 91.1 The Globe, culturally progressive music. That was Say It Now by Need to Breathe. It is currently 4:15, a temperature of 59, feels like 59. Well, I don't know about you guys, but the weather this week has been quite interesting. It's cold in the morning, sunny in the middle of the day, and then in the evening, it's raining or there's a thunderstorm. It's quite interesting, apart from the fact I don't know how to dress properly. Make sure to stay tuned as I will be talking about a fun event going on tomorrow at the Goshen College Soccer Complex. Coming up next on The Globe is Eduardo with the 48-hour weather forecast, and then we keep it going after with Pharmacy Chronicle by the Black Crowes.
1: 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Beginning in basketball last night, the Detroit Pistons took control of their second round series with a 107-97 win over the Cleveland Cavaliers, grabbing a 2-0 series lead. Cade Cunningham led the way with 25 points and 10 assists for Detroit. Game 3 of the series shifts to Cleveland on Saturday as the Cavaliers try to avoid a 3-0 deficit. And the Oklahoma City Thunder took a commanding 2-0 series lead with a 125-107 win over the Los Angeles Lakers, powered by a huge night from Shai Gilgeous-Alexander, who dropped 34 points and 8 assists. OKC pulled away in the second half, with the Lakers struggling with 19 total turnovers. The series now heads to Los Angeles for Game 3 on Saturday night. And over to football, the Minnesota Vikings added another weapon to their offense, signing wide receiver Juwan Jennings to a one-year deal worth up to $13 million. Jennings spent the last 6 seasons with the San Francisco 49ers and is coming off a 9-touchdown season, giving Minnesota a proven target alongside Justin Jefferson and Jordan Addison. For Globe Sports, I'm Joey P.
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3: Good afternoon, Michiana. I'm Eduardo with your 48-hour weather forecast. We'll hit a high of 59, low of 48. Cloudy conditions for the rest of the day with some possible showers. On Saturday, a high of 70, low of 43. Partly cloudy skies with some windy conditions. And Sunday, a high of 63, low of 39. Mostly clear skies all day with some slight wind chills in the evening. 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

0: Where's My Phone by Mitski on 91.1 The Globe. This is May here with your culturally progressive music. If you're looking for something to do tomorrow, the Goshen City FC home opener will be happening at the Goshen College Soccer Complex. Come support them as kickoff will be at 5 p.m. For more information, you can go to thegoodsofgoshen.com. It is 4:30 and the weather is 60, feels like 50. I hope you guys are enjoying the music so far, so let's keep it going with Eduardo on the weather forecast, and then we can keep the music going with Ballads of the Texas Gentlemen by Ryan Bingham on the Globe.
1: 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The 25 dogs and cats from the rescued single Neglect Home from Monday, April 27th, will soon be ready to find new homes. After medical treatment and recovery time, they are now ready to be adopted, but will require patience while they learn they are safe. Hannah Aberegg from South Bend died in an officer-involved shooting. Indiana State Police Sergeant Ted Bonner says that the mother of Aberegg asked them to conduct a welfare check. They found her at a nearby gas station. She pulled out a handgun, and officers opened fire. She was taken to the hospital, where she was later pronounced dead. And the Elkhart Community Schools were named the best communities for music education. 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
1: Good afternoon, Michiana. I'm Eduardo with your 48-hour weather forecast. We'll hit a high of 59, low of 48. Cloudy conditions for the rest of the day with some possible showers. On Saturday, a high of 70, low of 43. Partly cloudy skies with some windy conditions. And Sunday, a high of 63, low of 39. Mostly clear skies all day with some slight wind chills in the evening. Let's get you back to that music.

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0: 91.1 The Globe, culturally progressive music. Mama's Got a Girlfriend Now by Ben Harper. This song was released on his album Welcome to the Cruel World on February 1st, 1994, over 30 years ago. Ben Harper wrote the song with Tom Fruden. It is currently 4:45 and a temperature of 60 feels like 59. This is your host May here, and let's keep it going with Eduardo on the 48-hour forecast, and then enjoying the music with Dead End Road by Driving and Crying on the Globe.
1: 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Beginning off the pitch, FIFA has dramatically increased ticket prices for the 2026 World Cup final, with the best available seats now costing nearly $33,000. The move comes after FIFA introduced more premium ticket categories and dynamic pricing, drawing major backlash from fans over affordability. Some resale tickets for the final at MetLife Stadium in New Jersey have even been listed just below $2.3 million. And onto the basketball court, as March Madness is getting bigger. The NCAA officially approved expanding both the men's and women's basketball tournaments from 68 to 76 teams starting in 2027. The new format will replace the first four with a larger opening round featuring 12 games over 2 days, giving more schools a shot at the tournament while also creating more revenue and TV exposure for college basketball. And quickly in baseball, the Chicago Cubs stayed hot with an 8-3 win over the Cincinnati Reds yesterday, extending their winning streak to 9 straight games. The victory was their 15th straight at Wrigley Field for their second longest winning streak since 1935. For Globe Sports, I'm Joey P.
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4: Good afternoon, Michiana. I'm Eduardo with your 48-hour weather forecast. We'll hit a high of 59, a low of 48. Cloudy conditions for the rest of the day with some possible showers. On Saturday, a high of 70, low of 43. Partly cloudy skies with some windy conditions. And Sunday, a high of 63, low of 39. Mostly clear skies all day with some slight wind chills in the evening. Let's get you back to that music.

0: wake it up. 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That's my stop.
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0: This is May here on 91.1 The Globe, culturally progressive music. Come on up to The House by Sweet Meg. It is currently 5, so we are now at the top of the hour, and I'm still with you guys for the next 60 minutes. The temperature is 60, feels like 59. Our women's tennis team is heading to the national championship in Mobile, Alabama this upcoming week. The tournament will be from May 12 to May 16. This is the first time in program history that the women's team has qualified for this tournament. What an amazing achievement. If you want to read more about this team, I recommend going to therecord.goshen.edu to read the new article by Liam Sean, the sports editor of The Record. Up next on The Globe is the top of the hour promo, and then we keep it going with Man's World by Cat Clyde.
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2: 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The 25 dogs and cats from the rescued single Neglect Home from Monday, April 27th, will soon be ready to find new homes. After medical treatment and recovery time, they are now ready to be adopted, but will require patience while they learn they are safe. Hannah Aberegg from South Bend died in an officer-involved shooting. Indiana State Police Sergeant Ted Bonner says that the mother of Aberegg asked them to conduct a welfare check. They found her at a nearby gas station. She pulled out a handgun, and officers opened fire. She was taken to the hospital, where she was later pronounced dead. And the Elkhart Community Schools were named the best communities for music education. This is awarded to schools who demonstrate exceptional dedication to music education and equitable access to music learning as part of a well-rounded education.
3: Hello, I'm Brad Savage, and I am an obsessive record collector. Now I'm sharing this lifelong collection with the world on a special one-hour show called Cruisin' the Decades. The concept is one song per decade from 1920 through the 2020s. It's almost like a time machine cruising through 100 years of music. Any genre is okay. The anthropology of music history. I hope you'll join me for Cruisin' the Decades each Sunday evening at 6 p.m. here on 91.

0: That was Good Things by Yarn. It's May here on 91.1 The Globe. It is currently 5:15, a temperature of 60 feels like 59. Some fun activities are coming up at the Greencroft Goshen Community Center this upcoming Tuesday. From 10 to 11:30 a.m., they will be hosting some lifelong learning by discovering your inner potter. You can join them as you can learn how to make your own pottery. For more information, you can go to goodsofgoshen.com. Coming up next on The Globe, culturally progressive music, is Eduardo with your 48-hour weather forecast, and then we keep it going with Great River Road by Chicago Farmers and the Field Notes.
1: 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Beginning in basketball last night, the Detroit Pistons took control of their second round series with a 107-97 win over the Cleveland Cavaliers, grabbing a 2-0 series lead. Cade Cunningham led the way with 25 points and 10 assists for Detroit. Game 3 of the series shifts to Cleveland on Saturday as the Cavaliers try to avoid a 3-0 deficit. And the Oklahoma City Thunder took a commanding 2-0 series lead with a 125-107 win over the Los Angeles Lakers, powered by a huge night from Shai Gilgeous-Alexander, who dropped 34 points and 8 assists. OKC pulled away in the second half, with the Lakers struggling with 19 total turnovers. The series now heads to Los Angeles for Game 3 on Saturday night. And over to football, the Minnesota Vikings added another weapon to their offense, signing wide receiver Juwan Jennings to a one-year deal worth up to $13 million. Jennings spent the last 6 seasons with the San Francisco 49ers and is coming off a 9-touchdown season, giving Minnesota a proven target alongside Justin Jefferson and Jordan Addison. For Globe Sports, I'm Joey P.
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4: Good afternoon, Michiana. I'm Eduardo with your 48-hour weather forecast. With a high of 59, a low of 48, cloudy conditions for the rest of the day with some possible showers. On Saturday, a high of 70, low of 43, partly cloudy skies with some windy conditions. And Sunday, a high of 63, low of 39, mostly clear skies all day with some slight wind chills in the evening. Let's get you back to that music.

0: 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The 25 dogs and cats from the rescued single Neglect Home from Monday, April 27th, will soon be ready to find new homes. After medical treatment and recovery time, they are now ready to be adopted, but will require patience while they learn they are safe. Hannah Aberegg from South Bend died in an officer-involved shooting. Indiana State Police Sergeant Ted Bonner says that the mother of Aberegg asked them to conduct a welfare check. They found her at a nearby gas station. She pulled out a handgun and officers opened fire. She was taken to the hospital where she was later pronounced dead. And the Elkhart Community Schools were named the best communities for music education. This is awarded to schools who demonstrate exceptional dedication to music education and equitable access to music learning as part of a well-rounded education.
1: It's May here on 91.1 The Globe, culturally progressive music. That was a classic one, I Can Say to Your Face by Dafo. It is currently 5:30 and a temperature of 60 feels like 59. A quick thank you to all of you guys because we were able to raise a $50,000 for the Globe membership drive. It would have not been possible if it weren't from you. Make sure to stay tuned as I will be talking about some free music series happening this upcoming Wednesday at the Goshen Brewing Company. Coming up next on the Globe is your 48-hour weather forecast, and then we keep it going after with Matter of Taste by Tyler Ballgame.
0: 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Good afternoon, Michiana. I'm Eduardo with your 48-hour weather forecast. We're at a high of 59, low of 48. Cloudy conditions for the rest of the day with some possible showers. On Saturday, a high of 70, low of 43. Partly cloudy skies with some windy conditions. And Sunday, a high of 63, low of 39. Mostly clear skies all day with some slight wind chills in the evening. Let's get you back to that music.

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0: 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This is May here with your culturally progressive music. If you're looking for something to do this next Wednesday at the Goshen Brewing Company, we'll be hosting Anna, P.S. and friends bring indie folks music to the GBC. For more information, you can go to goshenbrewing.com. It is 5:45 and the weather is currently 60, feels like 60. I hope you guys are enjoying the music so far today, so let's keep it going with Joey on the Sports News, Eduardo with your weather forecast, and then we can keep the music going with the Doghouse Flowers by Monty Warden and the Wagoners on the Globe.
1: 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Beginning off the pitch, FIFA has dramatically increased ticket prices for the 2026 World Cup final, with the best available seats now costing nearly $33,000. The move comes after FIFA introduced more premium ticket categories and dynamic pricing, drawing major backlash from fans over affordability. Some resale tickets for the final at MetLife Stadium in New Jersey have even been listed just below $2.3 million. And onto the basketball court as March Madness is getting bigger. The NCAA officially approved expanding both the men's and women's basketball tournaments from 68 to 76 teams starting in 2027. The new format will replace the first four with a larger opening round featuring 12 games over 2 days, giving more schools a shot at the tournament while also creating more revenue and TV exposure for college basketball. And quickly in baseball, the Chicago Cubs stayed hot with an 8-3 win over the Cincinnati Reds yesterday, extending their winning streak to 9 straight games. The victory was their 15th straight at Wrigley Field for their second longest winning streak since 1935. For Globe Sports, I'm Joey P.
2: More than 13 million children faced hunger last year. That's one out of every 5 kids going to bed hungry. When you hear this, do you find yourself thinking, that's not my concern? Or those kinds of problems only happen in foreign countries? Well, nothing could be further from the truth. Child hunger is an issue here in America. Kids who don't get enough to eat early in life are at a serious disadvantage. They are more likely to be hospitalized and face a higher risk of anemia and asthma. As they grow, kids who miss meals are more likely to have problems in school and in social situations. Fortunately, there are organizations that help, like the Feeding America Network. 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
3: Good afternoon, Michiana. I'm Eduardo with your 48-hour weather forecast. We're at a high of 59, a low of 48. Cloudy conditions for the rest of the day with some possible showers. On Saturday, a high of 70, low of 43. Partly cloudy skies with some windy conditions. And Sunday, a high of 63, low of 39. Mostly clear skies all day with some slight wind chills in the evening. Let's get you back to that music.
4: One, two, three, four. 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

0: 91.1 The Globe, culturally progressive music. Donnie Takes the Bus by Fantastic Cat. Well, guys, it was a pleasure to be your host during this school year, and I cannot wait to be back with you guys next year for the 2026-2027 school year. Until then, keep enjoying the Globe, as we are your best radio station in Indiana. It is currently 6, a temperature of 60 feels like 59. It was a pleasure to be with you guys today, and have a great evening and a great weekend. This is your host, May here, and until next time, let's keep it going with the 48-hour weather forecast, and then enjoying the music with In Your Ocean Eye by Aaron and Wine on the Globe.
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5: What's up, ladies and gents? Joey P here with your evening weather forecast. Today we had a high of 58. Now we're headed towards our overnight low of 49. Then tomorrow on Saturday, your weekend begins with a high of 70 and a low of 42. Partly cloudy just about all day long. Then on Sunday, it's a high of 62 and a low of 38. Partly sunny just about all day long. Let's get you back into the culturally progressive music. 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
1: 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My name's Jason Samuel, and you know if I'm busting in and interrupting the music, it's always for a great reason. And that great reason today is Maggie Rose is with us on the telephone. Many of you know, because we've been talking about Maggie, she's going to be joining Molly Tuttle, and it's going to be at the Blue Gate in Shipshawana. 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
3: What's up, ladies and gents? Joey P here with your evening weather forecast. Today we had a high of 58. Now we're headed towards our overnight low of 49. Then tomorrow on Saturday, your weekend begins with a high of 70 and a low of 42. Partly cloudy just about all day long. Then on Sunday, it's a high of 62 and a low of 38. Partly sunny just about all day long. Let's get you back into the culturally progressive music. 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
1: 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We honor with gratitude the land itself and the people who have stewarded it throughout the generations.
2: What's up, ladies and gents? Joey P here with your evening weather forecast. Today we had a high of 58. Now we're headed towards our overnight low of 49. Then tomorrow on Saturday, your weekend begins with a high of 70 and a low of 42. Partly cloudy just about all day long. Then on Sunday, it's a high of 62 and a low of 38. Partly sunny just about all day long. Let's get you back into the culturally progressive music. 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

The Soulful Sounds of St. Paul and the Broken Bones will be on the Lerner Theater stage Saturday, June 20th. 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
4: What's up, ladies and gents? Joey P here with your evening weather forecast. Today we had a high of 58. Now we're headed towards our overnight low of 49. Then tomorrow on Saturday, your weekend begins with a high of 70 and a low of 42. Partly cloudy just about all day long. Then on Sunday, it's a high of 62 and a low of 38. Partly sunny just about all day long. Let's get you back into the culturally progressive music. You're listening to 91.1. 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